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1: We created it under the PSA's office, a Manas app, which is they in their own time. I'm very happy that 10,800 students have downloaded it in my university, and it is about time management, you know, mindfulness, good sleeping habits. It's about mental wellness, looking at ways of reaching them, not expecting them. In fact, a lot of people come to me, can we run these courses? I said, don't stress them anymore. If I tell them, get out from that, it becomes like a compulsion, it adds to their stress. Leave it to them to choose, and in their own time, tell them what can be done, what should not be done, like all these social media and things. So I've started a initiative which it's kind of rare to have that, but I call it Kulaguru ka Katta. Every month I come online to listen to problems and give them some kind of an advice. Anyone who wants to join in is welcome to join in.
0: So this app that you shared, is it only for the medical students or is it?
1: No, it's for the general population. But when we developed it and wanted it rolled out, we went to the see, because the principal scientific advisor's office can fund it only to a certain level. So we got the funding. I got CDAC, NIMHANS and AFMC, the psychologists and psychiatrists. Yeah. And CDAC gave the interest, and it's on the NIC platform, and we launched it. And we asked Ministry of Health to take on this thing, but they were not sure it will work. So I said, okay, I get your point. Why don't I do a testbed launch? So in December, I've launched it for NUHS. Anyone can download it from, in fact, it's the short link I put on my website. But it's there even otherwise for others to use. But first phase, we made it for 18 to 35 year olds. Because I feel this is the most stressful period. Before 18, the parents worry for you. And after 35, you know, you've found your kind of space and you've got into a job. But the youth that is 18 to 35 is the most stressed today. Maximum suicide. So we targeted that age group and created in two languages, Hindi and English. But from this, it's anonymized, its data privacy is there. But we are running a backend, we'll analyze. What is the feedback? How many used? How many benefited? So they're given an option of giving feedback that yes. And if we do that, we're going to go with that to the Ministry of Health. So then it can be converted into all Indian languages and put out. And just like the UPI model, the vision is that plug and play, we can have for different age groups, specific for women, for children. So we can all then have it on a common platform. And everyone can use it in their own homes. Because digital is the way forward.
0: Madhuri ji, आखिर के कुछ सवाल जो है rapid fire round में ले जाएंगे। हालांकि सवाल तो बहुत है जो कि बहुत पूछने का मन है, but I am sure someday, sometime again we'll meet. लेकिन उसके पहले ये rapid fire round, I am sure you'll be always, yes sir. शुरुआत करते हैं। AFMC क्या है?
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1: Beta.
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1: Barkhorda.
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1: Apni bhasha mein bolo.
0: Oh, I'm sorry.
3: Namaste, namaste, O Pitaji.
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